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1: 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This is Wayne Wonder, you know, so it's all about Tropical Spice Radio. This one is a motion. Wayne Wonder said that.
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0: 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We ain't wanna say that.
1: 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I keep dancing, but them kids, I'm in a bit of powder, nothing. Have mercy. What did y'all look for me and tell me, say? She said, big tree chunk that can't come up front.

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Blessing morning, blessing afternoon, blessing evening to each and everyone on this wonderful day. Yes, indeed. It's a beautiful day. Give thanks for life once again. I do believe. Yes, this is the Reggae's a Life Show, 100% reggae music. And this is Tropical Spice Radio. Yes, blessing, blessing, blessing, blessing to each and everyone. It's a great day. It's a great morning. It's a great evening. Doesn't matter where you're listening from. Special request go to you and yours. Blessing morning to DJ Sashiko. Blessing morning to Sha. Yes, indeed. Are you a believer? Lord of mercy. Let's move on with this wonderful music, right? Hear me when I call.

Yes, indeed. Welcome to this wonderful program. This is a Reggae's Alive show, 100% reggae music. I just want you to do me one favor this morning. I want you to share that link. I want you to share that blessing. Talk to somebody about Tropical Spice Radio. Yes, indeed. This is a station that rocks the nation. It's so sweet and wonderful when you could wake up with some good reggae music stimulating your mind in the morning. Yes, good to be here once again. Good to be here. Good to be here. Give thanks to life, which is a great thing. Appreciate life. Believe me. Yes. And now, but I started showing a wonderful way. In a mellow way. Share the link and share the love all the time, every day. Yes, it's a natural mystic. Look up in the air, it's flowing everywhere.

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0: You know, sometimes you wake up feeling a way. You're feeling the nice and groovy way. You need to listen to some music that mess with your mind and stimulate your mind from them time to now. Alright, so we about to flow with some great and wonderful reggae music this wonderful day on Tropical Spice Radio. We stepping it slow.

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But I guess we not seen the light. 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But just 1 minute. Let's soak into your brains and let's stimulate your mind. And if you cannot be like this, just don't know what to say.

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0: Bless the morning, good night to Angie.

I'm telling you. Yes, indeed. 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We never know music so nice and sweet.

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Yes, indeed. Yes, the film testimony just had to get out of the way. It was in my head this morning when I woke up. Right. Yes, indeed. Let me sing deep down in the record box right now. Right. And bring you back in some memories from then to now. Still stimulating somebody's mind. Yes, indeed.

Yes, we in the Virgo season. Special request going out to each and everyone who's celebrating the birth anniversary today, yesterday, tomorrow. Blessing going out to you all.

sad story, but I have a good story to tell you. Keep on giving thanks to the Lord.

Back in the days, you growing up and you're moving around the rum shops, you always hear this music playing. I don't know why. Believe me, it's some music could never come out your mind from them time that. Some good, great, classic reggae music. Call it Studio One in the days, you know what I mean? Yes, indeed. But I have a good story to tell you. Never forget this.

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1: Antics are queer, I'll admit.
0: I'm telling you, we into the Labor Day weekend already.
1: She tells me that I'm full of shivering.

It's the next year around, getting into the Labor Day weekend, and it's getting kind of critical these days when it comes to having fun. The Caribbean come together, putting this one together when the time comes, and everything is a five dung. Wow.

Shaving cream. Special request going out to each and everyone on this wonderful day. All right. Remember, love is the answer. Believe me. Don't hate your brother for no reasons. It's times you need to come together and fight this battle when the time comes. Stop thinking you are a one-man army. Nah, it don't happen like that. Anyway, we into some classic Studio One music. From then to now, it's still rocking somebody mine. Yes, indeed. It's a wonderful day. Give thanks for this wonderful day. Good to be here once again in the studio. You know it goes. Love is always spreading the nation. Special request going out to each and everyone on this wonderful day. Share that love. All right, I'm just here to entertain and bring some one and two, touch some one and two, you know. Knowledge about certain things when the time come. Sometimes I talk about the health, which is that important, you know what I mean? Love yourself. Take good care of yourself. All right, let's move on.

Celine, she don't want no young man. Young man drink too much white rum. I don't know who is that. Yes, the music from that time is come with a story. Always could stimulate your mind. So funny when you listen to the lyrics with the time coming. You know. Yes, it's a wonderful day. This is Tropical Spice Radio. If you're not logging in for the first time, yes, indeed. My name is Selector Bluff on the ones and threes. When you share the link and share the blessing, when the time comes, share the love. Just touch and share. Right? Don't forget, this is Tropical Spice Radio. And you could do whatever you want on the radio. Selected your own mix when the time come. All right, I'll talk about that later down. It's so much an event to talk about today and next week. It's so much things going on. It's a Labor Day weekend next year. The time is flying so fast, in a blink of an eye. You know what I'm saying? You know what I mean? Yes, it's about to be 27, believe it or not. You know, most folks always talk about they can't wait till the New Year's. The New Year's is every day. You close your eyes and wake up, it's a new day. Believe me, work day to day and get stuff out the way. Don't wait till the next year and saying you can't wait till 27 meet to start doing whatever you want to do. All right. Don't forget next weekend, Father Ghost bring to you In My DNA. We'll talk about that one later and give you all the information about that. All right. I'm out like seven in Jersey. Believe me. Here I come. You know, the time is so sweet. And make sure you cherish these times.

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His birthday was August 28th. The man is 71 right now. 71, 71. Big numbers, right? But yes, still

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And talk about the one later on. Some of them.

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Fatty, fatty.

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All right, do not let nobody give you the wrong set of books. You know, everybody write different books, don't it? So which is the real books? Which is the real book? Huh? Tell me which is the real book.

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1: Senna, you're Rasta.
0: I'm telling you, be careful of the books you're reading in this time. Know where this is all about. All right.
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0: Yes, indeed. Big birdie for the mad dog. Yes, indeed. The mighty Punisher family present this one. Mad dog birthday anniversary today. Right. Yeah, this is all the way in Florida. Okay. This 2234 Dr. Martin Luther King Jr. Street. All right. Yes. And this St. Petersburg's. Florida. Today's a crazy day for the mighty mad dog, and the man will be performing all his hits. Give you a few one right now, early morning. Yes, I feel like partying. This is a bad one. I like the one. And the next one is Whining Machine. Yes, he'll be performing those music today on his birthday, so don't forget that one. Come out early, ladies free before 12. All right, and you pay $20 after that. Come and celebrate the one with my dog. You know it go. Don't forget the next Labor Day, next Saturday. Yes, big up to Father Ghost G6. Yes, indeed. Bring to you. In my DNA, the man said, in my DNA, you cannot change that because it's in the man DNA. Yes, the all white cookout once again back in effect. The crazy, trust me, the all white cookout once again in effect. All right, this 112 Cummins Street is Irvington, New Jersey. All right, I want you to come out to this one early. All right, let's go over the plan for a minute. All right, and celebrate this one with Father Ghost and have a good time on the side. Remember, Labor Day weekend is a Saturday. It's the 5th. It's a Saturday. It's not a Friday. The next day is the holiday. And the next day is the holiday. So come out early and let's have some fun on this one. All right. Yes, I'm about to rise up the storm right now and give you some uplifting music to
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4: 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Very big songs. And this is one of them, one of them.
5: Yes, indeed. Look out for this one, November 7th. Back in Jersey once again. Big up to Weezy. Celebrating his 18 years in the business.

celebrating Labor Day weekend. It's a Saturday, all right? In my DNA. The return of the whole.

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2: Oh my God. My God. My God.

Indeed, they say one day it will be there for our people. It's already here. It's already here. It's about you now. Come together and make this happen. Trust me, life is sweet. Life is beautiful. It's up to you to make it possible.

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I want you to listen.

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leave some for tomorrow. Under good protection. I know some of my food coming for tomorrow again, don't it?

I will eat my rest of my food tomorrow. Anyway, the next tune I'm about to play, this one coming from Chuck Fender. This artist, the sing with a passion. He bring up vibes, you know it go right. Sing from his heart.

Blessed morning, good night to China. Welcome aboard. Yes, indeed, the time is winding down. Don't forget tomorrow. Yes, with a cool running show. Raw Selector Aija. Bring to you from 3 to 5. 3 p.m. to 5 p.m. All right? Don't forget the word. He bring it live in living colors. Different genre of music. A little bit of this, a little bit of that. You know my show is 100% reggae music. I give you some old, some mid, and some new. This is the voice of Bush.

0: I'm telling you, love is one, but respect, earn that respect, which is a great and wonderful thing. You need respect, all right? Love is just a word, baby love. Yes, I beat you, and then one take your clothes off. Oh, you making love like that? Oh, can you?
1: What's wrong, woman?
0: What's wrong?

You have to love yourself before you love someone. If you cannot love yourself, I don't want you to love me. You know what I'm saying? You not respect yourself. All right, so you need to respect yourself. And somebody will respect you. You coming into your life. All right? Next song from Taurus Riley. As we move into time...

Man, love living this way. Don't forget, tomorrow at 3 p.m., the Cool Running Show with Selector Ras Aija. Big up to Father Ghost next weekend. Yes, the 5th of September. Yes, indeed, it's Labor Day weekend, which is a Saturday. I'm trying to pick the Friday. The Friday is my birthday, my birth anniversary. Yes, indeed. And I'm about to be 21. Yes, indeed. I could drink now, so I have to get a blast. Father Ghost G6. Yes, in my DNA. The man said, in my DNA. Yes, indeed. The all-white cookout back in effect. Don't forget that. Come out early and enjoy that one. Yes, sir. Trust me, it's a wonderful day. Don't forget, I'm here every Saturday from 10 a.m. to 12 p.m. Bringing you live in effect. The reggae is alive, 100% reggae music on Tropical Spice Radio. Don't forget the radio. You could do whatever you want on the radio. You know, choose your music and select it, your mix, and have a good time when the time is right. So when you open the app, you see the home button. It's showing the local news right there. You know, and you could scan through the local news. It tell you different things up there. All right, and then you scroll in that, and then you see the live button, and to your right is the chat. Now, this is the chat button. So if you want to engage in the chat, you know, you press on the chat, all right, and you see what's going on. You see people from all over the world texting and showing their love. All right, at the top, you could put your name in the yellow symbols, or it look like gold yellow. You could put your name, and at the bottom is the message. So every time you text in the message, and to your right there is an arrow in the same line with the message, you could press the line, and it come into the group. And every time you come into the group, and is a DJ or a selector on, they give you that big up. All right. And if you're celebrating your birthday, or your wife or someone you know celebrating the birth anniversary, you could put it in there. And like I said, a DJ or the selector will, you know, pick up that person's birthday. All right. And we go back, and you operate in this app. It's like three line to your right. Up corner, you always press there, and you go back. All right, and then you see the exclusive mix. Now you press on the exclusive mix, all categories of music. All right, so the first one is Afro beats, second one that's all house music, the third reggae, fourth R&B, fifth soca, 6, 7, gospel. You know, if you're into your gospel, when the morning come, you could select it, their own gospel, and you know, you could select whatever they have, the reggae gospel, slow jam gospel, street gospel, any gospel you think about. Trust me, you could listen to whatever you want to listen to. I lose count. And the next one is high energy music. If you know about high energy music, you know, sometimes you could drive in, coming from work in the traffic, and you know, it kind of bored, and the high energy music could keep you rocking nonstop. Yeah, you have slow jam, you know, you in that mood, you're making it right with your ones, your loved ones. I mean, your husband or your wifey, you know, you could select some slow jam and jamming it. And next to the slow jam is some soul. Oh, Lord of mercy. You have some disco. You have some soft rock. If you know about soft rock, you could go over there and you select the soft rock. It take you back in the day. There's some big time music, man. What? Trust me, you know, have rock steady. You know what's up with rock steady. Keep rocking and steady. Some good music.
And next to Rocksteady, they have various artists. Let me tell you something about the various artists. It's my favorite one. It's my favorite one. You could listen to any artist there. You have the Paris Almond, the Butcher, the everything you want. You could select. You could listen. Believe me. 30 minutes of artist music. What? Mm-hmm. Yes, I have no dancehall. And they have new artists. So if you're a new artist and you want your music to be heard, you could send it to Tropical Spice Radio. All right. So let me give you the email. It's tsr.mymusic@gmail.com, right? All right, it's tsr.mymusic@gmail.com. You could send your music there, all right? And management, and make sure they put your music in there once the music is right, and the music making a lot of sense, it's sounding good. It's not about the management, it's about the people, you know, who listening to your music. So you need to make music with substance. And you have some new soca and you have new reggae, all right? So anything you want to select, you could select. Right now I could be on the station broadcasting and you want to select something else and whatever, you could do that. You know what I'm saying? Sometime I could be sung and boring. It's up to you. You know, if you're enjoying it and you want to shift gear, you're welcome. The main focus is still on the app, which is great. Really appreciate that love. Really appreciate you sharing that love to your loved ones, your cousin, your friend, your mother, your father, whoever you have in your life and you want to share something. Yes, you could share it. All right, back to the three strokes again. And I'm scrolling up. You see live radio, event, whatever you want to see, event, you press that. You see what event coming up. And the chat, you see the chat. You know what I'm saying? And what I love about this app, right? What I love about it, right? And tell you something, right? And tell you something about this app. When you go back to the home button, you keep scrolling, right? You know, you could see like view all, you see the event right there. And you could, it said recommend this app at the bottom. It said recommend the app. So you could press on recommend. And when you press on recommend, you see like okay. And it take you to WhatsApp with all your friends there. And you could see like your friends and you could, you know, do your thing over there. All right. Yeah, and send it to your friends. Let them listen to some good music, you know. If you want to wake up in the morning with some nice spiritual music, you could select it. But every, from Monday to Friday to Saturday, I guess, is like you have some spiritual music, gospel music from 10 a.m. to 8 a.m. in the morning, every morning. All right. Anyway, the time is winding down. I just want to share, you know, a little information, you know, what's going on. And don't forget the next weekend, which is Labor Day weekend, is the 5th Saturday, September 5th Saturday is a Saturday, you know, in my DNA. Yes, indeed. Father Ghost, G6, present. That one, bringing it to you, the all-white cookout. The return of the all-white cookout, all right? Come out early. And listen to some good music, eat some good food, you know, some nice finger food, and have a good time. All right, let's move on. You know it go. Don't forget tomorrow, 3 p.m. to 5 p.m. Selector Ross Ija bring to you the Cool Running Show. All right, and don't forget, keep it locked in to Tropical Spice Radio with the Midday Spice. You know, soon come back to you. Talk about that later on.

St. Petersburg, Florida. You want a zip code to make it easy? 33705. Yes, let me release some address for next week. In my DNA. Yes, indeed. 592 in my DNA. 592 in my DNA, the man said. For the ghost present.

112 coming straight. Irvington, New Jersey. Yes, this one is next week, Saturday, the 5th of September.

Yes, the man's birth anniversary was August 28th. And the man turned 71. The man was in the business since in the 60s. I'm telling you, still moving and still rocking. It's so much a fight dung. You know, them time that you come with your own music, you know, and it was a fight. It's nobody acknowledging you them time though when you trying to come with your own music. But the man stay right there. He stay with his own music and keep pushing it. Until one time when dance was nice. Come out on the floor and mash up everything. Is a Newberry's Almond was born. It was in the 80s. It was bold, flowing around the place, man. So if you believe in yourself and you're keeping the faith and keep working to make the faith happen, don't sit back and think the faith will work. You have to work and keep the faith moving. You know what I'm saying? So this one going out to Father Ghost. The man was

there till it wasn't working and it working, and he make it work. The man wasn't giving up. Yes, a 592 in my DNA, and the man keep all it on tight until it boom blast is there and it's happening. It's people coming out in bountiful, enjoying the white, having a good time. All right, so it's a white cocoa. Don't forget, this next week, Saturday, is the 5th of September. Yes, indeed, my birthday weekend. Come out and let's have a good time on that day. All right, let's celebrate, for life is that precious. And you want to enjoy life. You want to have fun with life. If you love somebody and you respect that person, have fun with that person, respect that person. All right, so the time is winding down. Probably might tip over the iceberg a little bit, and you know, I mean, promotion reasons. You know what I'm saying? Yes, don't forget, all the way in Florida, G6 live and direct, living colors today. Yes, big up to that one. My dad's birth anniversary celebrating crazy. Yes, Pittsburgh. This Florida, yeah, man. Oh, yeah. Hey, hey. This one coming from Father Barris. Celebrating 71 of greatness.

0: Big up to Mark G6. DJ Sashi Cool, yes indeed. Coolest man around town.
1: All night I've been uptight and then you're inside.
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to this tune, this next tune I'm about to play from Father Burris. All right, listen to the lyrics in this tune. It's not the message, just the lyrics.

saying. And to my next birth anniversary, Bedrin, big up to my dog. Trust me, I have to play few of my dog's song. He's a loyal soldier. Trust me. Never seen nothing like this man. Different, humble. And this man stay going, going strong from a long time. Yeah. If you know the man from in the 80s, you know, that man around, big man still, all right? But the way the man, you know, carry himself, take good care of himself, you know what I mean? Make sure everything flow, all right? So when you listen to this Mad Dog I'm about to play, this song mash up the place when it first come out, you know. But keeping it in the reggae style, right? Big up to my dog. Big up to you on your birth anniversary, my brother. Enough life, more strength, more energy. All right? And keep the music flowing. Sky's the limit. So when you listen to this one, to all my chrome skin woman, the man mean chrome skin, the woman taking good care of the self, make sure the doctor in the skin, you know what I'm saying? Listen to this one.

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Tickets wherever.

And when you listen to the next one, the next one I'm about to play. I like the rhythm of this one.

Indeed, this artist been around for a minute and still making it happen in times like today. All right, so when you listen to the next tune I'm about to play right now,

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Take us wherever you go.

Why not? It's the limited season. It's so funny, right? Labor Day is for everyone. They have the dancehall, they have the reggae, they have the soca, they have I'm telling you, so it's everybody coming out and representing the culture for that day. Alright? So sometimes we think Labor Day is all about soca. It's not about soca. It's about every country coming out and represent the culture. If you check on the trucks, every truck that pass, you see the Asian with the Asian music, the African. You see everybody have a truck playing different music. If you think about it, right? So the Labor Day culture to me out there is be more Asian out there. I swear to God, no lie, is be more Asian on the parkway from the time back in the days when I used to go out there, alright? So it's all about the culture. It's all about different country coming and showcase the culture, music, and the, you know, the brought the artists down to represent on the float when the time comes, alright? So you see the reggae float, you see the soca float, you see the Asian float, you see different float. So today I'll be representing everything today, alright? Trust me, I don't discriminate. Yes, indeed.

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Yes, indeed, this one is live, coming straight up from Tropical Spice Radio.

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Are you? I'm telling you. I want you to listen to this

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Going out to Miss Brenda and the Earth Strong. 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It's a Virgo rolling in the air.

And when you listen to this next tune I'm about to play, this one, I like this one.

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0: 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Hallelujah. 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
1: Do you believe
0: in love?

Ease. This video called Tip on Your Toes. And you find

This is the midday mix. It's a little bit of everything. It's a mix-ups thing, you know, mix up something. Alright, so it's a little bit of this and a little bit of that. So just keep it locking and we keep

Yes, we about to change the menu to something different and keep everyone in the mix. It's something for everyone. I'm telling you, it's a wonderful day. This is Tropical Spice Radio. If you're not liking me for the first time, and my name is Selector Bluff on the ones and two. Yes, indeed. Welcome to the Midday Mixer. And there's a mix-up song, mix-up session, we call this one. It's a little bit of everything today. And we make sure everybody have the money worth. All right, so we in the midday mix, and it goes something like this. Rocking you down to the toes, swinging you around, and bringing you right back on top. Baby, tell me what you want to do.

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Waiting for me. 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A few hours in the studio. Anticipating good love. I'm in that mood today.

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0: 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I'm telling you.
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0: Yes, indeed, on this wonderful afternoon. The sweetness coming from Tropical Spice Ranger.

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Yes, Alicia Keys. The next song I'm about to play, The Cool in You. This one coming from Babyface. I'm telling you, this music was back in the days, and you put on something and you're looking so smooth. And when you hear this song, and when you hear the

Big up to Kevin Bama. This is for the cool. And I'm telling you, and it's when you're moving and your eyes going around and you're looking for the one, the special one.

0: Yes, indeed. It's such a wonderful day. It's sunny and sweet outside. The temperature is like 75 degrees. And the crew's on the highway. Listening to Tropical Spice Radio.
1: 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Meanwhile, here's another hit.

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You see, have you won? 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I'm telling you, I want you to listen to the next tune. I'm about to put it on the dance floor, make you rocking on your toes.

Yes, right now. I'm loving this. One more tune and that's it. Love and respect going out to each and every

To recommend a hat to someone, loved one, someone you love, someone you know. Believe me, share the love and wealth. Let it tune into Tropical Spice Radio and listen to the mixes we have up there. Making massive power. Something you could listen to when the time come. Sometimes you could drive and go somewhere and you just want to flow with the type of music you want to flow with. 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

0: peace and love. 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So peace and love. Have a great and...
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